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Neri is listening. 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

0: It's Madonna, Into the Groove, 85, coming through right here for you on Capital FM. It is your best mix of music. I'm Malika, keeping you company. Speaking of Madonna, I have seen a lot of conversation online lately saying, you know what, Madonna needs to retire. Like, girl, we've been listening to you for ages, but please, as your fans, we love you. It is officially time. However, she has not announced any such plans. But why are people saying that this should be the case, okay? She has turned 67, by the way. She's pretty much officially old enough to collect Social Security benefits. But here's the thing, she's been touring a little bit more and people have been showing up with videos of, you know, how she's dancing and things like that, and they're not very impressed. They said, listen, Madonna, we love you, but it's okay to take a break. It's okay to say, I have had my time. I'm not going to get up on the stage right now. I love you. I got to leave you in terms of stage presence, but my music lives on. You're going to see me out and about. It's all right. The dance moves are scaring some people. Here's my thing. If she is okay to go on that stage and say, this is me, I'm going to perform till whatever age I want to perform, more power to her.
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0: Do we live in an ageist society? I could say this too, but the clips I saw of her dancing truly were a little bit scary to me as well. I was like, listen, please, we do not want you to injure yourself. Truly, it seemed like that could even be a possibility. So I'm just saying, as much as we all love Madonna, we also want her to take a little bit of a backseat. Okay, Northern Bypass is clear right now. So is Lemura Road. If you are on, let's say, Red Hill Link, things are moving well towards Waiaki too. And Peponi Road, clear. So far, so good. And I'm not seeing any congestion on majority of the streets. However, if you're on Kangundo Road, a couple of patches are busier than I would have expected. Eastern Bypass, a bit busy near the Utawala Express side. And then it does clear up. So wherever you are, you can let me know what's happening around you on 0701-984-984 via WhatsApp, of course, on X. That hashtag is Friday Flight.
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1: Where are we landing today? 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

0: I just might make him my baby. It's Bruno Mars with this jam coming through right here on the Friday flight. A couple of minutes back, we're talking about Madonna, and Yunia Amunga is with me right here in studio to bring you the sports news. How are you doing, Yunia?
1: I'm doing great.
0: Love the outfit.
1: Oh, thank you.
0: It is African inspired as we're all decked out today. I love it. And get this, you know what? Last month, Madonna had this like surprise performance in Times Square. And now the videos are still circulating because the moves were not her best. And, you know, she's even talked about this. She says, I have a bad knee now. I have no cartilage in it. Whoa. Thanks to dancing for so long in high heels, running on pavements, doing Ashtanga yoga. And she also said, up until a year ago, I was jumping on trampolines, doing dance cardio. But the doctor said, you know what? You can't do that anymore.
1: Yeah.
0: And people are like, but then she should just stop.
1: Yeah, she should. You know, people think that they're still 21. There's some things I do in the gym nowadays. I mean, I used to do like 5 years ago. I cannot do them right now because I'm like, you know what? It's never that serious. It's just about keeping fit, looking good.
0: Yeah, and feeling good.
1: Exactly. Because right now, if I hurt my knee, how long will it take before it gets, you know? It gets healed. And it will take a long time.
0: And the inverse, the other side of this divide is saying that's ageist. People should not be criticizing her. I think, look, if it's time for you to step back and protect your body, it's in your interest.
1: Embrace it. Yeah. Embrace it.
0: All right. From Madonna to the sports.
2: Capital Sports Update, where sports is taken seriously.
1: Good morning. Spain thrashed Austria 3-0 in Los Angeles to reach the round of 16 at the FIFA World Cup. Mike Oyarzabal scored 2 goals while Pedro Porro added the second. The result saw the European champions win a World Cup knockout match for the first time since the 2010 final. Football Kenya Federation President Hussein Mohamed has rallied Kenyans to come out in their numbers to support the national under-17 girls football team in their bid to qualify for the World Cup. Hussein is confident the team are the future of Kenyan football and believes they will perform well with the support of their fellow countrymen and women.
3: This is so significant for the youth development agenda of this federation, and I am confident that this will be the future stars of the national team in the coming years. So I urge all Kenyans, when the return leg comes, let's come out in large numbers to give our girls the final push towards the World Cup.
1: The junior starlets face South Africa in the first leg in Pretoria this weekend before meeting again a week later with a chance to qualify for their second ever World Cup. Senegal midfielder Pape Gueye says he will be taking a break from playing for his country while the current management is in charge. The 27-year-old's decision follows Senegal, who are managed by Pape Thiaw, letting a 2-0 lead slip as they were dramatically beaten by Belgium in their last 32 tie at the World Cup. Habib Diarra and Ismaila Sarr had deservedly put Senegal in front before late goals from Romelu Lukaku and Youri Tielemans sent the tie into extra time. Lewis Hamilton says Silverstone will be a completely different circuit with this year's new cars. The British Grand Prix track is renowned for one of the most demanding for drivers because of its sequence of challenging high-speed corners. But the lack of braking points means the cars will be energy-starved this year, so will be running with not much more than half the engine's full power at key points of the track. For more on these and other stories, log on to capitalfm.africa. More sports at 8:30. I'm Yunia Amunga.
2: Capital Sports Update. Up to the minute sports, where sports is taken seriously.

0: political strategy ahead of the next general election, saying their guidance will play a key role in what he described as the formation of the sixth administration. In a statement after meeting the leadership of Kiama, Gachagua said the elders had offered him valuable counsel on the country's political direction and the path he should take in what he called the journey to liberate Kenya. According to Gachagua, elders remain an important pillar of society because of the wisdom and experience they bring to leadership and decision making. He said their approach to leadership is measured and thoughtful, adding that they never rush into major decisions. Tempers flared in the National Assembly yesterday as lawmakers debated the National Police Service's disqualification of female recruits due to pregnancy. Makueni MP Suzanne Kiamba sparked the debate after requesting a statement from the Departmental Committee on Administration and Internal Security over the dismissal of 18 female recruits from the Kiganjo Police Training College on account of pregnancy. Committee Chairperson Gabriel Tongoyo, together with lawmakers Julius Sunkuli and George Murugara, maintained that the move was a standard administrative procedure based on medical fitness requirements rather than a disciplinary action.
1: The pregnant recruit cannot withstand a vigorous training in this barracks.
2: The police and the army are called disciplined forces, and usually it is taken that pregnancy is an act of indiscipline.
3: The truth is, on the day of recruitment, they are made to state on the forms whether they are expectant or not. So the first one may turn out to be negative. After a second one, which is done about 4 or 5 months, it turns out to be positive.
4: Honorable Murugara, when I last checked, you are not a gyna.
3: I am not.
0: However, Dagoretti North MP Beatrice Elachi and Nairobi Woman Representative Esther Passaris called for a review of the regulations, arguing that they should better protect women's constitutional rights and equal employment opportunities.
5: You know, men are so irresponsible, Mr. The consequence of sex is a woman getting pregnant. So if you want to enjoy a woman, enjoy the child.
6: If the vetting was done and they were actually recruited, what happened after that? Was DNA done?
7: So does it mean when now ladies and gentlemen have joined the forces, if indeed they have pregnant themselves inside there, both the man and the woman, either go home or they are told to get married and continue with their work? Maybe it's even the boss himself. So what happens?
0: In other news, a trial of potential treatments for the strain of virus behind the current deadly Ebola outbreak in the Democratic Republic of Congo has begun, the World Health Organization has announced. The first patient has been enrolled in the DRC. WHO Chief Tedros Adhanom has said more than 1,400 cases and 438 deaths have been confirmed in the DRC alone, according to the WHO. There are currently no approved vaccines or treatments for the Bundibugyo virus strain of the disease, which is highly infectious. For more on these and other stories, log on to capitalfm.africa. That's Capital Newsbeat. I'm Yunia Amunga. You're up to date at 7:06.
8: 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Capital Weather.
9: Okay, let's see what the Met Department has been saying about what we should expect in terms of the weather up until 6th of July. They say rainfall is expected over the Lake Victoria Basin, highlands east and west of the Rift Valley itself, as well as the coast. Some nighttime average temperatures are expected to be less than 10 degrees in a few areas, again in the highlands east of the Rift Valley, the central Rift Valley, and the vicinity of Mount Kilimanjaro. But no matter how cold it gets out there, you can absolutely groove and jam and, you know, really have a good time to your favorite song, especially selected by the Toto. It's all about the KCB school bus rush right now. So what song is your child absolutely ready to listen to on the way to school this Friday? Tell us on 0701 984 984. 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It's never early.

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0: Oh yes, you know the Friday flight is absolutely soaring high right now. DJ Adrian on the deck, I'm Malika keeping you company, and a quick reminder for you parents, even as Furahi Day ensures that you are ready to jump into the weekend, remember the Leo account for your adolescents between ages 13 and 17, they can open a Leo account at KCB, and this is the thing, the next generation can have smart money habits, so many exciting rewards and secure savings. Begin today because they can earn up to 7% interest per annum with the Leo account, and also some cool rewards, for example funky merchandise giveaways for teens are part of the process, and also it's just 1,000 shillings opening balance required, 0 monthly fees, and so much more. So ensure that your teenager is already a part of the savings culture that's going to ensure their dreams are able to soar and fly high when it's time. Right now we're getting into the business news with Unia.
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2: In the headlines, High Court declines bid to suspend Finance Act 2026, and Portugal posts EU's highest house prices rise of 17.8% in first quarter. The High Court has declined to suspend the implementation of the Finance Act 2026 and the Appropriation Act 2026, allowing the government's tax measures and budget for the 2026-2027 financial year to remain in force as it hears a constitutional challenge against the laws. In a ruling delivered in Lodwar, the court dismissed an application by advocates Shadrach Sharna Munyesu and Nimrod Matunda Odongo, seeking conservatory orders to hold the implementation of the two acts, citing the wider public interest and the potential disruption to government operations. The petition challenges the constitutionality of the process that led to the enactment of the Finance Bill 2026 and the Appropriation Bill 2026. The petitioners argue that although the National Assembly attained the constitutional quorum required to transact business, the absence of 187 of the 349 members of Parliament during the third reading and final vote undermined representative democracy and Parliament's constitutional mandate. The government has repatriated 151 citizens from South Africa amid escalating anti-migrant tensions in the country. Prime Cabinet Secretary Musalia Mudavadi said that a total of 240 Kenyan nationals requiring assistance have registered with the Kenya High Commission in Pretoria. Mudavadi said the High Commission is currently providing temporary safe havens, including hotel accommodation, food and other essential relief supplies, alongside specialized support for vulnerable individuals. House prices in Portugal rose by 17.8% year-on-year in the first quarter of 2026, the highest increase among all European Union members, according to data published yesterday by Eurostat. The figure represents a slight deceleration from 18.9% annual rise recorded in the fourth quarter of 2025, when Hungary had posted a steeper increase. On a quarter-on-quarter basis, Portugal's house prices rose 3.8%, also a slight deceleration from 4% recorded in the previous quarter. It was still the second highest sequential increase in the EU, only behind Bulgaria, where house prices jumped 6.2% in the first quarter following the country's adoption of the euro on the 1st of January. For more these and other stories, log on to capitalfm.africa. More business news at 9:15. I'm Yunia Amunga.
1: 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Capital Traffic and Travel.
0: Okay, let's see what's happening on your road. Seeing an accident past Kahawa Sukari, Githurai, as you come on down through towards that Kasarani side. So, yes, near Sitam, Clay City Church. It's causing quite a backlog on the inbound, so watch out for that one. Northern Bypass Road is very clear right now. And if you find yourself on Kiambu Road, you're moving well. There's no Shida on this side either. Muthaiga looking okay. Limuru Road also flowing well. And let's see, near Sarit Centre roundabout, the build-up is actually beginning to take shape there. And if you are on Waiaki Way post the Brookside Grove turning, things are moving slowly down through towards Museum. Wherever you are, you can let us know what's going on. 0701 984 984.
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0: all the good, good jams. Oh my goodness, DJ Adrian is doing that thing right here for you on the Friday flight. I'm Malika, keeping you company as well. I have received salams. Captain, good morning. Well, good morning to you. Yes, we are soaring high. Altitude has picked up for sure. It's 47 minutes past the hour of 7. And you know what? I have been keeping an eye on some wacky, wacky things that are happening around the World Cup. One of them being all the criticism that one particular player is receiving for his handbag collection. Why? He should be celebrated because these are not cheap. These are Hermes and they go into like $45,000 per bag. Yeah, I'm talking about Norway's Erling Haaland. He's bringing more than football to this World Cup. The man's 1.95 meters tall. He's got that blonde hair, the Viking vibes, as you very well know. And this striker, he's just quite striking, as you can tell. Now, he's just behind Mbappe and Messi in the race for the tournament's golden boot as well, by the way. But another reason that he's been making a lot of headlines is due to his handbag collection. Yes, he's been sporting some really, really cool bags. And let me tell you, they're not cheap. His rare collection of luxury bags is estimated to be worth as much as $860, hold your hat, $1,000 on the resale market. Ooh, the man has a Birkin. Mm-hmm. He's got some Chanel, some Louis V, Goyard, and goodness gracious, they are beautiful bags. Now, it's also stirred a bit of conversation about, is it too feminine? Men can carry handbags. What is the big deal? Listen, the reason that women have such massive handbags is because fashion retailers decided that we don't need functional pockets in majority of our clothes. Men can just walk out the door, put the key in one pocket, put Sidri wallet in another, and they're good to go. What about me? What about my big fat wad of keys that I have to put into my bag? What about the lip gloss and a snack perhaps, you know, because I get hangry, etc., etc. So yeah, we need stuff and so do the men. Let them carry the bags they want. Stop judging Haaland. He is decked out in all that swag and he don't care.
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0: Right now, though, I do want to take a look at your traffic because that's certainly something you care about right now. Where are you going to be stalled this morning? Waiaki Way? A little bit, yeah, post that Brookside Grove turning, it's busy on that front. If you're coming down from Red Hill Link towards Waiaki, though, it's moving super, super well, very clear at this hour. Also, James Gishuru, build up kidogo too, but it's moving just fine. Lower Kabeta also looking okay. If you are on Muranga Road coming down towards Globe, slow moving is the descriptor I would give you. Apologies. Haile Selassie Avenue roundabout towards Bunyala roundabout on Uhuru Highway, also in the red. That's your traffic.
1: Capital Traffic and Travel.
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1: Good morning. Deputy President Kithure Kindiki has assured Kenyans that the government is fully prepared to respond to the anticipated El Nino rains, urging the public not to panic. Speaking during a cabinet committee meeting, Kindiki said the government is proactively putting in place response mechanisms and activating all relevant agencies to effectively mitigate any adverse effects the meteorologically forecasted El Nino will bring in Kenya.
2: The country is prepared and we are not taken to surprise. We will ensure that we mitigate and take action to make sure we don't have disruption of movement of goods and services, we don't have public health concerns, and we'll also take preventive action in the traditional areas which are prone to mudslides and landslides and flooding. And should this happen, we'll take active measures to make sure that we mitigate all on loss of human life, public safety concerns.
1: He further appealed to Kenyans to remain prepared and to strictly follow safety instructions issued by relevant authorities, including complying with evacuation advisories where necessary.
2: The new law also anticipates the country to look at disaster preparedness as an important national security and national interest position. And that's what we are doing. And we are looking at this with that level of seriousness. And we will work to ensure that, unlike in the past, we will be much more organized, because the new law gives us the framework to coordinate faster, better, and more efficiently.
1: Constitutional lawyer and senior counsel Ahmed Nasir Abdullahi has claimed that some judges are planning to go to court to stop the release of what he describes as a damaging report on the performance of the judiciary. In a post on X, Ahmed Nasir alleged that the report, which he says was expected to be released by Chief Justice Martha Koome by the 1st of July, paints a worrying picture of low judicial productivity, growing case backlogs, and weak leadership across the courts. According to Ahmed Nasir, the Chief Justice had promised Kenyans that the judiciary would publish comprehensive data showing judge by judge the number of judgments and rulings delivered by judges and magistrates across the country. The aim, he said, was to help identify the causes of the persistent backlog of cases. The government has officially handed over Mwai Kibaki Referral Hospital from the management of Kenyatta National Hospital, paving the way for the facility to operate as an independent national referral hospital in a move aimed at expanding access to specialized healthcare services. The handover ceremony, presided over by Principal Secretary for Medical Services, Dr. Ouma Oluga in Othaya, Nyeri County, marks the hospital's transition from Kenyatta National Hospital Annex to the Autonomous State Corporation, strengthening Kenya's national referral healthcare system. Dr. Oluga said the transition underscores the government's commitment to bringing specialized healthcare closer to the people while improving efficiency, accountability, and service delivery within the public health institutions. Tempers flared in the National Assembly yesterday as lawmakers debated the National Police Service's disqualification of female recruits due to pregnancy. Makueni MP Susan Kiamba sparked the debate after requesting a statement from the Departmental Committee on Administration and Internal Security over the dismissal of 18 female recruits from the Kiganjo Police Training College on account of pregnancy. Committee Chairperson Gabriel Tongoyo, together with lawmakers Julius Nkuli and George Murugara, maintained that the move was a standard administrative procedure based on medical fitness requirements rather than a disciplinary action.
3: The pregnant recruit cannot withstand a vigorous training in this barracks.
4: The police and the army are called disciplined forces. And usually it is taken that pregnancy is an act of indiscipline.
5: The truth is, on the day of recruitment, they are made to state on the forms whether they are expectant or not. So the first one may turn out to be negative after a

0: second one, which is done about 4 or 5 months, it turns out to be positive.
1: Honorable Morogara, when I last checked, you are not a gyna.
0: I am not.
2: However, Dagoretti North MP Beatrice Elachi and Nairobi Woman Representative Esther Pasaris called for a review of the regulations, arguing that they should better protect women's constitutional rights and equal employment opportunities. Former Deputy President and DCP Party Leader Rigathi Gachagua has revealed that consultations with influential Kikuyu elders are shaping his political strategy ahead of the next general election, saying their guidance will play a key role in what he described as the formation of the 6th administration. In a statement after meeting the leadership of Kiama Kia Kiama, Gachagua said the elders had offered invaluable counsel on the country's political direction and the path he should take in what he called the journey to liberate Kenya. According to Gachagua, elders remain an important pillar of society because of the wisdom and experience they bring to leadership and decision making. He said their approach to leadership is measured and thoughtful, adding that they never rush into major decisions. And finally, pubs in England and Wales will now be allowed to stay open until 5 a.m. on Monday, allowing football fans to watch the Three Lions World Cup clash with Mexico to the final whistle. The round of 16 match in Mexico City kicks off at 1 a.m. UK time. The government had initially said it would not relax licensing laws further than they already have been for the World Cup. But in a U-turn yesterday, Prime Minister Sir Keir Starmer said pubs could stay open until the final whistle. For more on these and other stories, log on to capitalfm.africa. Coming up, a look at the money market.
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2: 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Equity turnover notched higher to $6.2 million. Local investors dominated market activities, accounting for 71% of turnover, down from 94.5%. 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
3: 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You're locked into the Friday Flight with Malika and DJ Adrian.
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0: Absolutely, absolutely. Giving us all the good vibes this Friday. It's a Friday flight. I'm Malika Kazia. And I do not mean to harsh your vibe. Trust you me. But this story, I could not let it go without talking about it. Today, on the front page of your Daily Nation, at the bottom, there's a story. It says, patients' agony as KNH increases medical fees. It said, patients at Kenyatta National Hospital have been forced to skip life-saving procedures or dig deeper into their pockets after the country's largest public referral hospital quietly raised charges in April. In April, they raised charges quietly. Let me tell you, in March, you could have paid 9,800 for a colonoscopy. Now, you pay 25,000. Okay? In March, you could have paid 11,600 for a colonoscopy and a biopsy. Now, you pay 27,000 shillings 500. For a consultation, you maybe previously paid 1150. Now, it's 1550. What is happening? Do you know these tests, these procedures, these services, they're not to be taken lightly. Every year in this country, 44,000 new cancer cases are diagnosed. 44,000. Every year, 29,000 people die in Kenya from cancer. It is that serious. Cancer specialists have said late diagnosis remains one of the biggest obstacles in the fight against cancer. Late. It's late. It has to be linked to affordability for a percentage of the cases. Yes, sure, some are due to mild symptoms being missed early, fear of the unknown. But consultation fee from 1550 has gone to, from 1150 has gone to 1550. You pay that extra, okay? The doctor writes, go get an ultrasound. Instead of 1800 at KNH, which you could have paid in March, now you pay 4800. Breast cancer, let me just paint you this picture. Breast cancer is the most diagnosed cancer in Kenya. A mammogram starts typically at age 40. Breast cancer rates are increasing for younger women to 100%. And so that ultrasound, which now you have to pay 3K more for, could be the difference between you being diagnosed at stage 0 or stage 1 versus you being diagnosed at stage 3 or 4. That is a massive difference. And people who are not able to pay that extra 3K or who wait for a few months to save that up to get that test done, that wait is the difference between life and death. Surely, it's a difference between traveling of cancer to lymph nodes, chemo level changes, other complications. And if you tell me, Malika, we have SHA. Multiple reports are saying the increases have exposed gaps in this system. Many of the affected procedures are either excluded from the scheme or only covered under specific benefits. And those people on X were saying, listen, guys, you'd need to take care of your health from the get-go. Okay, what about genetic predisposition? Those are not chosen. Also, some very healthy human beings also sometimes have cancer diagnoses. These things feel like cosmic cruel jokes, but they happen. Health is a basic human need, access to health care. Such moves made in silence by KNH, no, they need to be called out very loudly. It's not a trivial matter of, oh, ginger shots, preaching 10K steps, no. And by the way, the final lines of this article by the Daily Nation say they called KNH management, but their calls have gone unanswered. If you work at KNH, Kenyatta National Hospital, and you're in management, pick up your phone.
1: All right, here we go. Rick D's heading for number one this week. Are you ready for this? How much can you make for getting married? Can you make $50 million? You know who. Can you guess? And somebody is stealing all the street signs in Noah Kahn's neighborhood. Stop it. And something happened with Ariana Grande's wardrobe and puts her in the middle of D's Sleaze. All the hits in one place heading for number one here this week.
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0: Okay, now that I've had a chance to have a few deep breaths, calm down a little, I can tell you what's going on with the roads. There was an accident on Kiambu Road just before the Muthaiga Golf Club, which had caused a bit of a backlog. It's cleared now. As you come on down past Utalii from Thika Superhighway towards Muthaiga Square, bit of a build-up for sure around that side too. And Muranga Road, Kipande to Globe Roundabout, busy towards the tail end, 100% slowdown on that side. Still very, very congested between the Haile Selassie Avenue and Bunyala roundabouts on Uhuru Highway.
2: Capital Traffic and Travel.
3: 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Welcome to...
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0: It is 39 minutes past the hour of 8. Fantastic music courtesy of DJ Adrian. This Friday flight is very, very much en route. We're high up there. Let me tell you, it's 98 for your best mix of music. I'm Malika. Shout out to MC Tonju, who told me it's his birthday.
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0: Today, happy birthday to you, friend, to more life, to more good vibes. And it's always nice when somebody who's always telling us where they're at, listening to Capital and celebrating that person is such a special feeling. So MC, have a fantastic day, fabulous year, more blessings to you. Right about now, it's time for the sports with Yunia.
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4: Good morning. Spain thrashed Austria 3-0 in Los Angeles to reach the round of 16 at the FIFA World Cup. Mike Oyarzabal scored 2 goals while Pedro Porro added the second. The result saw the European champions win a World Cup knockout match for the first time since the 2010 final. Football Kenya Federation President Hussein Mohamed has rallied Kenyans to come out in large numbers to support the national under-17 girls football team in their bid to qualify for the World Cup. Hussein is confident the team are the future of Kenyan football and believes they will perform well with the support of their fellow countrymen and women.
5: This is so significant for the youth development agenda of this federation, and I am confident that this will be the future stars of the national team in the coming years. So I urge all Kenyans, when the return leg comes, let's come out in large numbers to give our girls the final push towards the World Cup.
4: The junior starlets face South Africa in the first leg in Pretoria this weekend before meeting again a week later with a chance to qualify for their second ever World Cup. Senegal midfielder Pape Gueye says he will be taking a break from playing for his country while the current management is in charge. The 27-year-old's decision follows Senegal, who are managed by Pape Thiaw, letting a 2-0 lead slip as they were dramatically beaten by Belgium in their last 32 tie at the World Cup. Habib Diarra and Ismaila Starr had deservedly put Senegal in front before late goals from Romelu Lukaku and Yuri Tielemans sent the tie into extra time. Lewis Hamilton says Silverstone will be a completely different circuit this year with this year's new cars. The British Grand Prix track is renowned for as one of the most demanding for drivers because of its sequence of challenging high-speed corners. But the lack of braking points means the cars will be energy-starved this year, so will be running with not much more than half the engine's full power at key points of the track. For more on these and other stories, log on to capitalfm.africa. More sports news at 12:30. I'm Yunia Amunga.
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1: And we are not taken to surprise. We will ensure that we mitigate and take action to make sure we don't have disruption of movement of goods and services. We don't have public health concerns. And we'll also take preventive action in the traditional areas which are prone to mudslides and landslides and flooding. And should this happen, we'll take active measures to make sure that we mitigate on loss of human life, public safety concerns.
2: He further appealed to Kenyans to remain prepared and to strictly follow safety instructions issued by relevant authorities, including complying with evacuation advisories when necessary.
1: The new law also anticipates the country to look at disaster preparedness as an important national security and national interest position. And that's what we are doing. And we are looking at this with that level of seriousness. And we will work to ensure that, unlike in the past, we will be much more organized, because the new law gives us the framework to coordinate faster, better, and more efficiently.
2: Constitutional lawyer and senior counsel Ahmed Nasir Abdullahi has claimed that some judges are planning to go to court to stop the release of what he describes as a damning report on the performance of the judiciary. In a post on X, Ahmed Nasir alleged that the report, which he says was expected to be released by Chief Justice Martha Koome by the 1st of July, paints a worrying picture of low judicial productivity, growing case backlogs, and weak leadership across the courts. According to Ahmed Nasir, the Chief Justice had promised Kenyans that the judiciary would publish comprehensive data showing judge by judge the number of judgments and rulings delivered by judges and magistrates across the country. The aim, he said, was to help identify the causes of the persistent backlog of cases. At least 8 people have been arrested in the UK after investigations onto online networks that encourage men to drug and rape women, the National Crime Agency has said. The agency has identified 270 people linked to forums where footage of coordinated sexual abuse is shared online, crimes which echo the case of Giselle Pellicourt, a French woman who was repeatedly drugged by her husband and attacked by dozens of men. The NCA said the abuse is usually perpetrated by a long-term partner, with offending often taking place over decades. Its deputy director, Nigel Leary, warned drug-facilitated sexual assault is no longer isolated behavior and is increasingly organized. The 270 individuals identified since October last year were linked to one particular forum and associated sites. For more of these and other stories, log on to capitalfm.africa. That's Capital Newsbeat. I'm Yunia Amunga. You're up to date at 9:06.
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4: Alrighty, let's see what's happening with your skies here in Nairobi. But first, the Kenya Met Department, in its 7-day latest forecast, did say that rains are expected in multiple parts of the country. Right now, it's partly sunny in Nairobi. 18 degrees is the temperature in Mombasa at a nice warm 24 degrees, partly cloudy there. And in Kakamega, 20 degrees Celsius for the moment. That's your weather. The Friday flight is officially in the air. 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
3: 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You're locked into the Friday flight with Nadia and DJ Adrian. Please,

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0: Adrian doing that thing. I'm Malika with you. And you know what? CPA Jeremy from Kitengela say the music is absolutely amazing, enjoyable. DJ Adrian, keep it right there. Looking forward to some great soul music too as we wrap up the week. A big shout out to all those who are listening as well from CPA Jeremy. I know after tax season, Jeremy, you need the good music to give you a break because taxes and tax filing this year has been quite a challenge. In fact, you know, as we very well understand, Kerry always says every year we're not extending that deadline. Yes, you people might have system challenges. We're giving you some alternatives. Dial this number, this USSD. If you did not make it, even after you tried and tried to log in, my sincere condolences to you because that one pains a lot. Sanchez also called in from Kisumu saying he's absolutely enjoying this Friday and he's invited me to Dala. Sanchez, I'm going to take you up on that because I'm missing good, beautiful Kisumu sunsets like nobody's business.
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2: In the headlines, a High Court declines bid to suspend Finance Act 2026, and Portugal posts EU's highest house prices rise of 17.8% in first quarter. The High Court has declined to suspend the implementation of the Finance Act 2026 and the Appropriation Act 2026, allowing the government's tax measures and budget for the 2026-2027 financial year to remain in force as it hears a constitutional challenge against the laws. In a ruling delivered in Lodwar, the court dismissed an application by advocates Shadrach Sharna Munyesu and Nimrod Matunda Odongo seeking conservatory orders to hold the implementation of the two acts, citing the wider public interest and the potential disruption to government operations. The petition challenges the constitutionality of the process that led to the enactment of the Finance Bill 2026 and the Appropriation Bill 2026. The petitioners argue that although the National Assembly attained the constitutional quorum required to transact business, the absence of 187 of the 349 members of Parliament during the third reading and final vote undermined representative democracy and Parliament's constitutional mandate. The government has repatriated 151 citizens from South Africa amid escalating anti-migrant tensions in the country. Prime Cabinet Secretary Musalia Mudavadi said that a total of 240 Kenyan nationals requiring assistance have registered with the Kenya High Commission in Pretoria. Mudavadi said the High Commission is currently providing temporary safe havens, including hotel accommodation, food and other essential relief supplies, alongside specialized support for vulnerable individuals. House prices in Portugal rose by 17.8% year-on-year in the first quarter of 2026, the highest increase among all European Union members, according to data published yesterday by Eurostat. The figure represents a slight deceleration from 18.9% annual rise recorded in the fourth quarter of 2025, when Hungary had posted a steeper increase. On a quarter-on-quarter basis, Portugal's house prices rose 3.8%, also a slight deceleration from 4% recorded in the previous quarter. It was still the second highest sequential increase in the EU, only behind Bulgaria, where house prices jumped 6.2% in the first quarter following the country's adoption of the euro on the 1st of January. For more these and other stories, log on to capitalfm.africa. I'm Yunia Amunga.
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1: Capital Traffic and Travel.
2: Okay, looking at the Kasupa Highway, quite a build-up there all the way from Kasarani coming down, so it's going to slow you down a little bit this Furahi Day if that's where you're at. Dennis Bridge Road moving swiftly, Arwings Kodak similar scenario, and let me see, where is this Uhuru Highway? This patch between Haile Selassie Avenue, wow, and Bunyala Roundabouts, it's really, really much better than was earlier, has eased up 100%. Also, in case you're wondering what happened in the latest when it comes to the World Cup, Switzerland beat Algeria 2-0 to reach World Cup round of 16 in style. Okay, so that's the latest. But now, back to the music with DJ Adrian. This flight is definitely a good one.
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nothing that I can't fix. 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And if your man gives you trouble just to move out on the double, and you don't let it trouble your brain, cause away goes trouble down the drain.

0: Daredevil, is this weekend going to be the one that you pull out all the stops for a stunt? Let me tell you, I don't think you're going to be able to top this one. The internet's favorite new heroes, a Daredevil couple. If you haven't seen the pictures already, they climbed to the top of the Empire State Building on Wednesday. They unfurled a banner and just decided, hey, we're going to take ourselves global. Now, back on the ground, they're both facing multiple charges after being taken into custody, according to the police. Angela Nicolo, Ivan Kuznetsov, they have...
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0: Gained an online following for their death-defying skyscraper climbs around the world. And, you know, they stayed up there for like 7 minutes. The man even decided this is the perfect time to propose, but everything that goes up must come down. They've got multiple charges to face: burglary, reckless endangerment, criminal mischief, trespass, criminal tampering, and more. But obviously, it's iconic and the internet is loving it. Anne Maurer is right here. I really want to hear your take, Anne, on this daring stunt. What do you think?
5: First of all, privyet to my Russians. And if he wanted to, he would. This is a perfect example of if he wanted to, he would take the trash out, propose to you. If you've been dating for 10 years, please tell him a man climbed up an entire skyscraper, 1,027 feet or something like 450.
0: Over 100 floors,
5: over
0: for sure.
5: Over 100 floors. To propose to his girl time, and of course to have a fantastic message to the world about love and unity as well. Trust the Russians to keep us on our toes. I love it.
0: You gotta love it. Capital Night Out. Alrighty, something else that you're absolutely going to be loving is your night out today at Kettle House Runda. DJ Adrian is going to be right there, okay? It's next to Runda Mall and it goes on till late tonight. That's where you're going to be. Catch up with DJ Adrian, who's also already started your morning off in the best way possible. Next week, what are you doing? Well, join DJ UV every Wednesday at Uptown Lavington for a sophisticated Afro House affair. And then join DJ Slick Wednesdays, ladies. It's at Galana Plaza, Kilimani, from 5 p.m. to late. So you know Wednesday you're hopping about a little bit. And Thursday, join DJ Schwaz, as always, Capital Noir, Kiambu Road, for that Thursday.
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0: Absolutely nothing tame about Tame Impala and us on The Fuse 984. Weird and wacky stories coming your way in just a bit. Positive and African stories coming your way in just a bit as well. Good morning. How are you? Where are you? Do let me know on 0701-984-984. And The Fuse 984. If you like rock, pop, house and EDM, you have found yourself in the perfect place. You can always talk to me. It's Anne Mora. You can always tag me, send me a voice note, a video. You can even stop by the Two Rivers Mall and say hi. For now, though, Somber, Potential, coming up next.
1: All right, here we go. Rick D's heading for number one this week. Are you ready for this? How much can you make for getting married? Can you make $50 million? You know who. Can you guess? And somebody is stealing all the street signs in Noah Kahn's neighborhood. Stop it! And something happened with Ariana Grande's wardrobe and puts her in the middle of D's Sleaze. All the hits in one place, heading for number one here this week.

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Loving the way I do right here on the Fuse 984. Good morning. How are you? Where are you? Do let me know on 0701984984 and the Fuse 984. It's all about positive stories, all 4 hours long. It's all about Taylor Swift. That's right. Taylor Swift allegedly donated quite a bit during her wedding ceremony this past weekend. Apparently, she donated $26 million to different charities before her wedding with her husband, Travis Kelce. Congratulations to the couple. Now, the donations were quite fascinating. She gave to big cities and big companies that she had actually been living or has grown her career, and he did quite the same as well. Some of the companies and places and the charities that they gave to was 9 food banks, an animal welfare group, 7 education programs, and a children's hospital, many needed in the city as well. Now, the beautiful gesture was actually not announced until much later when some of the charity organizations came out to say thank you so much. So, like, when she lived in Rhode Island and City Harvest, the community food bank received $1 million, while Feeding America and Education Through Music also benefited. The celebrations ultimately extended far beyond the couple themselves, giving back to the community. Do let me know what you think on the Fuse 984. If you don't know what happens on Fridays, it's all about positive stories, all about African stories, all 4 hours long. Speaking of African stories, if you can check out Capital FM Kenya, you'll see there's a lot going on behind the scenes today.

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live with Sugar right here on The Fuse at 984. Hello, Sugar. How are you? Where are you? Do let me know on 0701-984-984 on The Fuse at 984. It's all about positive stories and African stories all 4 hours long. By the way, people are trying to find the GoFundMe for the lovely Russian couple that climbed the Empire State Building. So if you find it, I'll donate. I'll donate a couple pennies. I believe in their love story. I also believe that good things are happening in and around the world. Do not let politicians and politics and whatever's going on outside of us confuse you. People are trying to do good, like in Denmark. They are building the world's first ever energy island, an artificial hub in the sea that will be providing power, clean power, to millions of homes. Then we have in Brazil, elderly people with dementia are now reconnecting with their memories through a personalized music therapy. We also have in Canada, it's expanding free mental health programs, making therapy and support more accessible for people who need the help. You know I love that. And of course, we do have in Australia, it's on track to become the first country to eliminate cervical cancer as a public health threat. A jaguar population in Mexico has increased by more than 30% since 2014, reaching 5,236 individuals. And we have Brazil has reduced the deforestation in the Amazon, significantly helping protect one of the most important ecosystems on Earth. Let's keep going because I love good news, right? Finland has now officially recognized as the best country for families, and we have Scotland has made history as the first country to make period products free for everyone. So in case you're having a bad day, just remember good things do happen around us, not just on The Fuse 984.

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Adele does set fire to the rain. Definitely going to play this again in the All Request Lunch Hour. So do let me know what you want to listen to. I'll make it happen just for you. Just like positive stories, because I like to remind you there is still good in this world. Back to what's going on in and around the world. Sierra Leone has now banned child marriages in a landmark move to protect girl rights. We do have Finland provides free baby boxes to all new parents, filled with essential supplies and even a safe first bed for any newborn born.

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0: Lucky with Sophia Zhao and Major Lazer right here on the Fuse 984. She really put Kenya on the map, and that's exactly why I like to talk to interesting people doing amazing things in and around Kenya, because we have another young lady who is putting Kenya on the map, and not just Kenya, but women in sports on the map. It's all about Elevate Her Sports and Entertainment, all women's sports, commercially built marketing, partnership, experience, and so much more. Claire Wamboy is giving us more information as to what it means to create such, the first, by the way, such an important company and organization for the women in sports in Kenya. Now, being the first,
1: yeah,
0: do you feel the pressure? Because you're setting the precedent. Yeah. What you do after this, now people will follow what you're doing.
1: So actually, I don't really feel the pressure because it's something I love doing. I like being a trendsetter. And if you even look back, I mentioned that I love doing movies and series. So I started doing movie recommendations and reviews to a point that it also grew my brand mostly on TikTok. So I just love being a trendsetter. I don't feel the pressure. I like the challenges, actually, because it keeps me going every day. And we've been getting so much support from people. It's people asking if they can come help out with something, or even brands saying they love the idea of tapping into women's sports. My friends sharing, reposting, you know, buying tickets for the event. So I've had really good support from it, so it's not hectic for me.
0: I love that you said the support word, because earlier you mentioned you went for a women's game and there was no support, but the talent was there. So it's great to see when you merge the two. Like, as Deloitte has said, it's what, $3.2 billion industry when it comes to women in sports. So this is definitely something very essential. But let's break it down now, what Elevate Her does as an organization. What sets you apart from different organizations?
1: As mentioned before, the first and the only African specialist in women's sports. And I mentioned also before that the pillars that we use to operate our staff, which is the growth in partnerships. I can go in detail now in that, because there are brands that need an intermediary who's going to bridge the gap between them and an audience for sports. So I know most brands have been doing men's sports, but they don't know about women, of which there is talent and there is really skills in women's sports. It's just that it's not told out there, or they don't have enough information. So for us, it's to bring that information through the content, to bridge that gap between the brands and the sports properties, make sure also there's individual opportunities for the athletes or for the tech staff or for the referees and all that, where they also have a stream of income that's different from the sport itself. And then now lastly, the events and experiences. Now these events will cater for both the people in sports as well as the brands. There's value in both the parties. Yes,
0: right. I love that you mentioned something as well, financing outside of sports, because people in sports can retire quite early, or they don't manage their finances too well, or they get shortchanged and undercut, like we talked about earlier. How do you protect their mental health? Because we talk a lot about mental health right here on the Fuse. How does this also help them with their mental health and understanding that when they retire, what is next?
1: So I'm actually glad you say that, because in June we had an event which was called the Elevate Summit 001. Now we do events in two phases. So the first one is educational. This is where we only have women in sports in that room. And our first edition in June, on June 6th, we talked about Know Your Money and Know Your Story. So on Know Your Money, we had a speaker, a manager at Safaricom, come and speak to them, because we understood everyone in that room had the Safaricom one up. And Safaricom has products that help them invest and save and just grow their money. So the lady spoke on a session explaining all those products, how they can protect themselves, how they can do this for their money. And there were also even talks, future talks, about trying to build something around women who, when they go compete out there, they come back with money and they don't take care of that money, or probably the partner even steals it from them and even, you know, do the worst to them. So it will be easy for them to have an investment plan, and which of that we're looking for financial institutions that can make, because we want something that's there's longevity to it, not just a one-time thing and it's done. So even in those sessions, apart from the money, there are also other talks that we, because it will come in different editions, so other topics will come even for the mental health and all that. So it's a point where we have to touch on all areas when it comes to educating the women.
0: Fantastic. There's an event coming, by the way, your way. We're going to be talking about that in just a bit. I do want to know, how do you balance commercial objectives with social impact?
1: Let me see about that. So commercial objectives and social impact. When we come to the brands, because it's the brands that will bring the commercial value to women's sports, every brand has its own objective, but I always feel like every brand will fit in women's sports. There's a sport for everyone. It's just how to fine-tune it to a different a segment or audience. So for women's sports, it can be as early as 7 years, you go all the way till 45 plus, because we're also speaking about referees and coaches. So there's that thing for sustainability. So when you come to brands, there's a way they can come on board, and it will cater for gender equality, it will cater for quality education, it will cater for economic growth. So that's how we'll see the balance when it comes to that.
0: Fantastic. If you have any questions, do send them my way on the Fuse at 984. The first of its kind, this is exactly the type of company that I want you to be a part of as well. If you'd like to join the conversation, you can on 0701 984 984 and the Fuse 984.

0: trained in Africa, but definitely is women's sports in Africa, and that's exactly what she's blessing us with, a fantastic organization and company. She is the founder and a CEO of Elevate Her Sports and Entertainment Trading under Alitas Core Group Limited. Now, this is Africa's first ever agency for women's marketing, sports, commercial growth, and even so much more. It's based in Nairobi, Kenya. If this is something that's exciting you, I'm just thinking about the mom who is, their daughter is in sports right now, you know, she's a great hockey player, or maybe netball, or she's a great swimmer. These are the conversations we need to start looking and thinking about, because streamlining and seeing what is next is so essential. Bringing me to the conversation of the business itself, you have to be ahead of the curve. What is exciting you about women's in sport for the next maybe 5 years?
1: Because the growth curve has been just going up and up and up, because in 2020 it was estimated at around $350 million, but now 4 years down the line, or six actually, not even four, 6 years down the line, there's upwards of 300% plus growth. But one thing about Africa, we have none of that share. So one thing about that 3 billion, 45% is commercially. The revenue is gotten commercially. But now, if you look at Africa, Africa has almost no percent in that 45. And that's now what we are trying to change with Elevate. I just try to build that commercial structure, because once it picks up, I know the visibility will really grow the sports in women, yeah.
0: Fantastic. And I want to talk about the support that you've gotten as well. I want to bring it back to that conversation, because you have clients who really have put up and showed up and showed out for you. Can we highlight some of those clients who have helped you?
1: Okay, yeah. So from inception, which is April 2026, I still have an anchor client called the Women Empowerment League, and this is under Far East Basketball Association. So the association uses basketball to empower girls, boys, because they have youth all the way to people also in career in FEBA. But speaking about the Women Empowerment League, the league uses basketball to help these women in underserved communities, because it is based in those sides of Kayole. And these are people, because we also have like a questionnaire, we also get to understand who they are, what they're going through and all that. And you can find a lot of pain points when it comes to, there's no transport, I don't have enough training kits, and at times I come when I've not had a good meal and all that. So I saw there's need to find that a solution to make sure that these girls are catered for and they can continue with sports.
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0: And speaking of the girls as well, can you also share a success story that illustrates the work that you do?
1: Okay. So currently, as Elevator, with Inception in April, the event that we did, I know it brought so much impact, because even afterwards with the feedback, the girls really loved the sessions, and they said that there's a lot that they never knew about before when it comes to the money, and also when it comes to them packaging their stories and telling their own stories. So that's one of the impactful things I know we've done for that. Yes.
0: Right. Fantastic. Now, you also have an event that's coming up as well,
1: yes,
0: which
1: sure.
0: I'm excited about. Tell me a little bit more about that.
1: So the event, as I mentioned, our events, it's educational and experiential. So now in experiential, we still want to do an event that also is in line with sports, and also bring that aspect of storytelling as well during the event, because this is not just an event, it's a whole experience. So the idea of the event, it's called For All the Stars Nairobi, and I chose to do it on the 25th of July, because on that same day there's a game being played abroad, which is one of the biggest games when it comes to women's basketball season. And I saw the game is theirs, but the hype can be ours. So the idea was to curate an event that mixes basketball culture with African fashion, because they're also still pushing African. And then the people who are going to get the platform that day are Kenyan women basketball players. So we were looking at having a themed party where it's Coach Couture, you go wear your jerseys, but put a touch of African. But the main point for the event was to ensure there's visibility in Kenyan basketball players, women. And we had to choose 10 women who play in the Premier League. That's the the biggest basketball league in Kenya. And 10 of them are going to walk the runway. But before then, we'll do the shoots with them and the interviews, just people to understand who they are. And as they walk the runway, people will know their name that day. So it will be easy now to humanize them, and people will actually come and watch the games. They're like, oh yeah, I saw you, I heard your story, let me come watch your games. You know, it's easy like that. So that's the idea of the event. There's orange carpet talks to also ensure our guests are seen and photographed and all that. And inside that, there's also other activities where we can do trivia giveaways, where we do booth for the brands who are going to have their activation booth and all that. So it's a whole experience. Then when the game starts at 3 a.m. because out there it's 8:30, so in Kenya it's 3 a.m. It will be easy to have engaged people, and their attention is there, so it's easy for them to watch the game. But also, if you don't want to watch the game, you can just continue the experiences. So that's how the rundown of the event is. But the main point of also the event, because I mentioned we're trying to build those commercial structures, and I have my anchor client, we were going to do a portion of the tickets goes back to Women Empowerment League. You know, this is just first of many, because we are trying to build that longevity. So if this, we're trying to see the feedback we get from this and see how to pivot when it comes to building such investments for women's sports.
0: Fantastic. This is happening at Nairobi Street Kitchen, right?
1: Yes.
0: Okay, because I've been stalking her social media. We're going to be talking about that in just a second as well. So don't forget, you can follow on @elevateher_KE. You're having a massive giveaway.
1: Yes.
0: That I see. Up to 50 tickets for grabs. Multiple ways to win the tickets for grabs as well. Nominees are Strictly Women in Sports. It's happening on the 25th of July at Nairobi Street Kitchen. They're giving away 50 tickets. So if you know someone who's a woman in sports or young lady in sports that will really benefit from this, please go check out @elevateher_KE. Now, bringing it back to the women in sports, I remember listening to an interview a little while back here at Capital with Alexandra Ndolo. She is one of the first female fencing, right? Yes. And she was talking about the struggles that she's face, and she's able to afford to get to the Olympics, and she's lucky for that, but she's still struggling. So I'm thinking about the Wananchi, the young lady who is so talented, but it seems like a far-fetched dream for her. What advice would you give such a young lady?
1: I wouldn't even say an advice, is just know that I'm here, and that's going to change. going to change, because I'm already here. It's my time to take over and help you guys out to make sure that this works out.
0: Right. Yes. She's right. It's her time to elevate her. And this, if this is exactly what you need and you want, please do check them out on socials as well. We're going to keep the conversation going. If you have any questions, do send them my way on The Fuse 984.
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2: Welcome back to Yeah, That's a Pepper Thing. First up, we've got Harrison wrapping his Dr. Pepper in a tiny quilt so it feels at home. Oh, how tender. That's a Pepper Thing! And over to Becca, who's whispering affirmations to her can.
3: You're sweet. You're unique. You're the best thing I ever poured over ice.
2: She swears it makes it taste better. It's not a science thing, but it's a Pepper Thing! Why do they all do it? All for that sweet, delicious, truly one-of-a-kind taste of Dr. Pepper. It's a Pepper Thing!
4: Look at you, needing me. You know I'm not your friend without some greenery. Walking wearing feathers, Peter should know better.

0: I'm telling you, I really love to talk to interesting people doing amazing things in and around Kenya. Every single year I'm here, I'm reminded that it's just getting better and better in Kenya. And that's exactly what Claire Wambui is doing for Women in Sports, the CEO and founder of Elevator Sports and Entertainment. This is fantastic because it is Africa's first specialist in women's sports, marketing and commercial growth. And it's a brilliant agency that's based right here in Nairobi, Kenya. So if you're playing sports or maybe you're aspiring to play sports or you know someone that's playing sports, especially maybe your daughters or nieces, this is a perfect company that you can get in line with to help you elevate your elevate her and to the best of her abilities as well. Now we're going to start off with the questions from you fusers, because I love when you talk to me and make it easier. You can do that on 0701 984 984, and the fuse 984. George, you are asking, what is the toughest decision you have had to make as a CEO?
1: Let me laugh, because I'm just 2 months old CEO. Currently, not much decisions that I've made are going left or going wrong. So I'd like to say I started off on a good foot, and all the decisions that we are having, it's something that will bring out the growth of the company. So far, I wouldn't say there's any tough decision that is made.
0: All right, this one's a bit of a tougher question. Kevin, thank you so much for sending it. Kevin wants to know, oh my goodness, how do I phrase this? All right, ask her, some of her clientele staff, have they ever had to undergo through sexual harassment or exploitation to get a reward or favor in sports? Mm-hmm. And how did they handle this?
1: Okay, so currently we've not received any of such complaints, but we also have a feedback form that's always on our social media, on the bio, where there's a form where players or anyone in women's sports has to fill in and let us know what they go through, what are the challenges, how we can help. So if it's possible, it will be easier for us now to understand such things like the sexual harassment through the form. So with that, now we'll be able now to take measures. And this will be, because I know there's a few people who reach out to us and they want to be part of like the mental health, to help out the women with mental health and stuff. And then as well as legal action, because also one of people who really support us is someone who's a lawyer and has her own firm. So these are some of the steps that we would understand, understand which direction to take and how to deal with that. Yes.
0: All right, fantastic. Edward wants to know, when men in sports get injured, their agency drops them. How will you be different? Yeah. Okay, Edward. Wow, thank you so much, by the way, on the fuse for joining the conversation. But how would you help them? Because we see a lot in sports that
1: injury. So actually, one thing I understood is, even though your sport, your career in sport ends, that's just in the court. But outside the court, you can still continue making impact, because it's a certain game you've played your whole year. So you understand the ins and outs. That's why we're saying in individual opportunity, you can come in as someone in the front office and all that. So it will be easy to just branch out from the court and do some work now in the administration and all that. So don't just have a tunnel vision that if I got an injury and my career in sport or as an athlete is done, that my life is done. No, you can try pivot and now use all the knowledge you got from the sport to now do better and find a calling like me.
0: Right. And now we're going to get into that. You did mention this behind the scenes. You have found your calling. This is where you're meant to be. How did you get to this point? Maybe I'm thinking about our university students who are like, I'm doing engineering, but this is not my passion. Or I'm doing, art and design. For those who have not tried everything, because you said you have tried
1: everything.
0: It all.
1: I'm a Gemini. Multiple personalities. Yeah,
0: but for those who maybe are a bit scared to try it all, or that they've not found their calling and their passion, but you're very lucky for that.
1: Yeah.
0: What advice would you give them?
1: In your 20s, mostly try everything. Yeah, don't come with a mentality that if it doesn't work out, I'm going to give up. For me, like I was telling you, I've done like 5 businesses. If people who've been following me for a while know that I used to model. I used to be really slender, like so small. And I used to model. Modeling didn't work out for me. I added weight. And in runway, when you add weight, you're like put out. Then after that, I went and opened a business for hair with my mom. That didn't work out. We did clothing, it didn't work out. Bags, it didn't work out. And then some dental products, it didn't work out. And one day just sat and I was like, I came across a video that was saying, choose a hobby, yeah, that you would work for free and make that your business. And then I remembered how many games have I been going and posting about it and talking about it every time. Like, this is something I can do it now as a business. And now that's how I found my calling.
0: Look, imposter syndrome is clearly very, very scared of Claire. And I love to see it. I mean, I could ask you 1,001 questions, but we do have to wrap up real quick. So we're going to get into rapid fire. All right. So CEO mode or creative mode? Which one do you prefer?
1: Creative mode.
0: All right. Pitching investors or hosting an event?
1: Hosting an event.
0: Planning or improvising?
1: Improvising.
0: Winning an award or seeing someone you mentored succeed?
1: Someone I mentored succeed.
0: Live concerts or sporting events?
1: Sporting events.
0: Private celebrations or big party?
1: A big party.
0: All right. Favorite sport to watch?
1: Basketball.
0: Favorite sport to play?
1: Basketball.
0: Dream sporting event, and who would you want to come with you?
1: Dream sporting event. Mm-hmm. A WNBA game.
0: All right.
1: Well, I want to come with me.
0: Yes.
1: Hey, that's tough. I don't know everyone.
0: Which athlete would you invite for dinner?
1: Let me see. Faith Kipyegon.
0: Oh, that's a great one. Yeah. And last but not least, remind me one more time about your event on the 25th of July.
1: Yes. So the event is called For All the Stars Nairobi. It's a basketball-themed experience where it's women, Kenyan women basketball get to walk the runway in outfits designed by local designers. And the theme is basketball culture meets African fashion. So come dressed in your court couture. Mix your jerseys with something African, you know.

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0: Capital Sports Update, where sports is taken seriously.
1: Good afternoon. Switzerland beat Algeria 2-0 in a round of 32 fixture in Seattle this morning. Brille Mbolo scored in the first half before Daniel Ndoye added the second early in the second half to win three consecutive games at the World Cup for the first time in history.
2: The end of the road for the North Africans. And after the group stage of the World Cup, this is also the first time that Switzerland have ever won three matches in a row at a World Cup.
1: The Swiss will now face the winner of the match between Colombia and Ghana in the round of 16 on Tuesday. Locally, Harambee Starlets midfielder Vivian Makoha has stripped the team to win the Women's Africa Cup of Nations to be held in Morocco in October this year. Makoha says the team are packed with hungry and motivated players who want to leave a mark on the continental stage.
3: Ukiangalia most, wachezaji wako hapa ni first time yao kwenda huko, wengi wao, na kila mtu wako tu na zile hope za kurudi home na cup, cause hiyo ndo kitu tuna prepare kwenda kufanya na yeah, tunajua tutarudi nayo inshallah.
1: Kenya are in Group A alongside Senegal and Algeria as well as the hosts. Meanwhile, FKF Premier League side Shabana are set to unveil a new technical bench at the Nyayo Stadium this afternoon. The technical bench will be unveiled, which will be unveiled comprise a new head coach and his assistant who will be tasked to steer the team to new heights after mixed fortunes in the just concluded season. The development comes after the recent departure of Osborne Mandey to Nairobi United, having just joined Tore Bob 2 months ago as an assistant coach. Back to the FIFA World Cup, Croatian midfielder Peter Sushi says they deserve an explanation as to why their last-minute goal against Portugal was disallowed last night. Sushi insists the goal should have been allowed to stand because Igor did not touch the ball, as was deemed by the VAR.
4: It's real difficult to explain, but we expect somebody will explain to us because if what I saw, that Matanovic didn't touch the ball. I don't know, today is like that.
1: The Portuguese won 2-1 in the high-octane encounter to progress to the round of 16. For more on these and other stories, log on to capitalfm.africa. 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I'm Yunia Amunga.
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0: It definitely is a slick takeover right here on the Fuse 984. Good afternoon. Officially, the All Request Launch House. Do let me know what you want to listen to or make it happen just for you on 0701-984-984 and the Fuse 984. Now, if you don't know, Slick does hold it down at Five Senses. It's a great restaurant. You know, we'll take you there for one day for dinner.
1: You should bring one. You two should come.
0: Oh, really? Girls night. He does girls night on Wednesday.
1: Woo! Yeah, and Friday as well. That's why I usually go when I leave here.
0: Yes. Awesome.
1: Five Senses. Yeah, it's

0: Good to you, man. Ladies and gentlemen, DJ Jose kwenye mziki.
1: Jose!
0: Jose is doing some fantastic job here, Charlie. And this is the boys live. One is at the Capital FM studios at Two Rivers, and the other is across town at
1: Imara Mall
0: near Imara Daima. Yeah, so Mombasa Road versus Limuru Road. Anyway, karibuni sana to the show, ladies and gentlemen. We are supporting Africa. That's what we are doing. We're supporting Africa, and we're supporting our very own Argentina, Cabo Verde. The score will be 2-1. Messi will score one, then go home. That's what I've said.
1: Okay.
0: Now, looking at Ghana playing. Okay, let's do Australia.
1: What's he playing, Martin?
0: Today is Australia Egypt at 9 p.m.
1: Wow.
0: So Egypt beat Australia 2-0.
1: Uh-huh.
0: That's my prediction. Then tomorrow morning at 4:30 a.m., Colombia play Ghana. Ghana beat Colombia 3-1.
1: Ah, nice.
0: You can go back to that nice country. We like the Colombians. Shauriao. Mm. And then Sato tomorrow at 8 p.m., Morocco playing Canada. Canada are going to lose to Morocco 2-1.
1: Ah, yeah. Morocco is deadly, bad.
0: They're going to be the first host nation to go home. And at midnight, Paraguay are going home. You know who they're playing? They're playing France.
1: Oh, that's my team.
0: Yeah.
1: Those are Africans.
0: They're playing Africa. Yeah, they're going to be chapwad. It's going to be a problem. Then the Vikings are facing the Samba Dancers at 11 p.m. on Sunday. Brazil face Norway. Ooh, versus Ola. Is it Ola? What do they say in Brazil? I don't know. Chuka chuko. Whatever it is. But as you're traveling and going to watch these games, wherever you are, as you're watching them, wherever you're in the bar or a club, or you're at a place, your pal's place, and you've ordered food and you're wondering, how do I pay? Charles Kiarie, what do they use to pay once again?
1: Basically, it's such a game eco on with Visa and M-Pesa.
0: Yeah.
1: And this is a really amazing, it's a global pay virtual Visa card, by the way.
0: Yes.
1: And you can use it for so many things, Martin.
0: Yeah.
1: You're a gamer, Martin.
0: Yes.
1: So gaming platforms.
0: Yeah.
1: Event ticket purchases.
0: Mm-hmm.
1: Online subscriptions.
0: So like the
1: food delivery.
0: So like basically we can buy the tickets for tomorrow's game between the Libon Society and Old Cambrian Society.
1: Using
0: that M-Pesa global virtual card.
1: Global Pay virtual Visa card.
0: Yes.
1: Yeah, and get yourself M-Pesa.
0: Mm-hmm.
1: International online stores, Martin.
0: Yes.
1: Those books that you tell me you want to buy.
0: Yes.
1: We have international flight and hotel bookings, streaming services.
0: Yeah.
1: It's a plethora of so many things you can pay with Visa online.
0: At your home.
1: Plethora.
0: Okay.
1: You are saying Moranga, Musobangi.
0: So, what kind of activities are going on right now at Imara?
1: At Imara, now we have the Gen Z's doing their beautiful dance, all decked up and all that, and then there's like a space right inside the stage where you can perpeta. Martin, I saw you perpeta.
0: Bad news.
1: Bad news. You're deadly, Martin.
0: Yes.
1: So you can perpeta and you can win. You can win. I see you perpetua, then you fell down.
0: That you can win what?
1: They have beautiful t-shirts, by the way.
0: Yeah.
1: Courtesy of, depending on which team you're supporting and all that. There's so many shirts. They have Safaricom shirts, but very designed. Because game on with Visa.
0: Sawa, Buchalo. We'll come back to you.
1: And you can win balls and all that. And all. There's so many nice things. Airtime, Martin.
0: Yeah.
1: Yathao.
0: Yes. Yo,
1: and so many other good things, by the way.
0: Sawa. Okay, thank you, Charles Kiarie, live from Mara Mall.
1: Thank you, Martin.
0: In the next hour. Right now, Jose, what is your handle? And where?
1: Ikofiti.
0: At DJ Jose. On Instagram. Joseph Washira on Twitter. Which Joseph Washira? How will they know it's you? Joseph Washira, look at his face. On Twitter and on on Facebook, Washira. That one. Joseph Washira on Twitter, DJ Jose on Instagram, DJ Jose, Josay. Sawa. That is it. Tribe Capital, I hope meskia, I hope mepata. Sawa. Then it's time for the business news. Be back some more music. This is the boys live, DJ Jose live. Let's talk now, more music.
2: Capital Business News. In the headlines, more university cut jobs save 100 million monthly, and Ryanair warns of QKOs from new EU border systems. More university has revived plans to downsize its workforce after court allowed it to restart a redundancy process aimed at reducing the institution's ballooning wage bill and restoring its financial stability. Appearing before the National Assembly Committee, Acting Vice Chancellor Kiplagat Kitut said the exercise is expected to cut university's monthly payroll by about 100 million. Kitut told lawmakers that the university has already secured government approval and funding through the supplementary budget for the 2025-2026 financial year to implement the resizing program. The university had initiated a redundancy exercise in 2025, but the process was halted after the university's academic staff union and the Kenya University Staff Union challenged it in court. Jubilee Health Insurance has expanded an installment-based premium payment model aimed at making health insurance more affordable and accessible to uninsured and uninsured Kenyans. The insurer said the move responds to customer feedback, showing that while many households value health insurance, annual lump sum premium payments remain a major barrier to uptake. Through its Linda Afya Leo Lipa Polepole program, customers can activate health cover for the first payments and premiums cover up to 10 monthly installments. Jubilee Health Insurance Chief Executive Officer Njeri Jomo said the model is intended to address affordability challenges that continue to limit health insurance penetration in Kenya.
3: When we look at insurance penetration, we know it's about 2.4%, below 3%, and has been for a long time. Kenyans still choose to pay out of pocket, and that is part of what we are hoping to address through this campaign.
2: And internationally, Ryanair and the boss of Berlin Airport has warned of severe disruptions to summer travel because of the new digital EU border check system. Ryanair said families could face queues and urged governments to postpone the system until the summer holidays period. Under the EU entry-exit system, travelers from outside the bloc must register biometric information when entering most European countries, which is checked when they leave. The European Commission says it's willing to offer more support. Now that's your business. My name is Fidel Kizito.
4: Capital Business News.
5: All right, here we go. Rick D is heading for number one this week. Are you ready for this? How much can you make for getting married? Can you make $50 million? You know who. Can you guess? And somebody is stealing all the street signs in Noah Kahn's neighborhood. Stop it! And something happened with Ariana Grande's wardrobe and puts her in the middle of D's Sleaze. All the hits in one place, heading for number one.

0: Ladies and gentlemen, DJ Jose on the decks. Let me tell you guys something. This is it. We said we are digging the crates. We are digging the crates. We are going in. We are going to see what music is fantastic. But right now, Martin Karaoke live at in Ruaka, and Charles Kiare live in Nakoimara.
1: Imara
0: kabisa.
1: The Imara.
0: Yep. It's a beautiful place.
1: It's very beautiful.
0: Colorful and everything.
1: Yeah.
0: And I'm sure you guys have added some more color by being there and, you know, as Capital FM always.
1: You know how it is, Martin?
0: Yeah.
1: Not so many people know about OB vans.
0: Yeah.
1: So they come, they stare at it, you know, like.
0: They're staring at you, not the OB van.
1: Oh, okay. Thank you.
0: They can't believe you're alive. They last saw you in announcing about the coup.
1: Hey. 82.
0: Wah! So tell us about Visa and the M-Pesa global pay card.
1: Yeah. Martin, game eco on.
0: Yes.
1: With Visa and M-Pesa.
0: Yes.
1: Now, I know you've been asking yourself, Martin, how do I use it?
0: Okay. Yes.
1: This Visa virtual Visa card.
0: Yes.
1: Global pay Visa card. What do you do? It's quick and easy.
0: Yeah.
1: Number one, what you do, Martin, and you who's listening, download or open My One app.
0: Yeah.
1: As soon as you open it, activate your M-Pesa Global Pay virtual card, Visa card.
0: Mm-hmm.
1: Chop, quickly.
0: Yes.
1: Yep. So use the card immediately.
0: Yeah.
1: After you activate it.
0: Yeah.
1: Details to pay securely, whatever Visa is accepted online.
0: Mm-hmm.
1: So basically, you can create it in minutes and start shopping online immediately. The summer you're going to tonight, Martin. And you always there every Friday.
0: Smoky barbecue, guys.
1: Smoky barbecue.
0: It's July. So we're welcoming it with a lot of nyama and happiness.
1: Absolutely.
0: And we're going to pay it using what you're talking about.
1: Absolutely. The M-Pesa Global Pay virtual Visa card.
0: Yes.
1: Downloading takes minutes.
0: Mm-hmm.
1: Yeah, minutes, Martin.
0: Yes.
1: And you're good to go.
0: Brilliant.
1: Absolutely. And get me corn, Martin.
0: Yeah, get me corn. Meanwhile, Charles, I understand that there is a football trivia out there.
1: Yes, there is.
0: I have one trivia for one Mr. Niklaus.
2: Yes.
0: Yeah. Niklaus.
2: Yes.
0: Where is Mbappe originally from? His original country. His father's country. His father tongue. Where is Mbappe from? In Africa. Where?
2: I can say it's from the western side of Africa. But
0: so you don't know? Okay, he has failed the exam. Ladies and gentlemen, I finally got Niklaus. He's always on point with everything.
1: Everything.
0: Yesterday he knew about South Africa. How many years ago? 3 years ago. Today he has failed. He's from a town of the culture of Makosa. The people who play in it. Some Fantomas like
1: some Fantomas.
0: Yeah.
1: Yes, I remember.
0: Okay. Where is that country? Cameroon, man.
1: It's Cameroon.
0: It's Cameroonia.
2: So I'll never forget.
0: Thank you. Olise is from originally father's country. You're a French fan. You're a French fan. Are you sure you're a French fan? Am I? This guy, by the way, Chalo,
2: he's
0: a French fan, but I know he's Africans. That's an African nation, please. Olise is from Nigeria.
2: Okay, I'll do the research.
0: Are you ready? Charles Kiare, thank you so much. We'll be back talking to you. Enjoy Imara Mall. Please say hello to everyone who's there. Go up to Manhattan and say what's up to Kina Gitz, please.
1: Yeah.
0: Asante. Haya.
1: Thank you.
0: Wa habari with someone who's clueless today because it's Friday. But come Monday, anataka kuniosha. Because they're going to qualify. Si mnashinda ni kesho.
2: Kabisa.
0: Haya, mumalize watu.
2: Tapiga watu.
0: Haya, twende kazi.
3: In Capital Newsbeat this hour. Border board operators urge to reject recruitment as goons for hire. Judiciary posts 104% case clearance rate. And Iran begins public mourning for Ayatollah killed in February.
4: More in Capital Newsbeat. Capital Sports Update, where sports is taken seriously.
3: Harambee Starlets midfielder Marion Serenge says their ultimate target is to qualify for next year's World Cup in Brazil. Serenge says they'll work hard to reach the semis of this month's Women's Africa Cup of Nations, which will guarantee a slot at the global showpiece.
5: So far, tangu tuinge camp, watu wanajipush vizuri because tunajua task iko ahead. Okay, sisi kama team na pia na technical bench yetu, kenye tunataka ni kufika semi so that we can play in the World Cup.
6: The Starlets are in Group A, where they will play hosts Morocco, Senegal and Algeria. Meanwhile, FKF Premier League side have appointed Ali Fatfi Abdallah as their new head coach. The Egyptian was unveiled in a brief ceremony at Nyayo Stadium this afternoon and expressed excitement at joining one of Kenya's biggest clubs. Fatfi will be tasked with steering Tore Bobe to greater heights following their fifth place finish in the league in the just concluded season. In other news, the final round of the last 32 knockout World Cup round will take centre stage tonight with three matches on the card. Australia take on Egypt in the early kickoff at 11 p.m. Then Lionel Messi's Argentina faces Cape Verde at 1 a.m. while Colombia will square it out with Ghana at 4:30 a.m. Messi will be looking to score more goals to add to his six and stretch away from French star Kylian Mbappe in quest for top scorer award. And finally, Lewis Hamilton says Silver Stallone will be a completely different circuit with this year's new cars. The British Grand Prix track is renowned as one of the most demanding for drivers because of its sequence of challenging high-speed corners. But the lack of braking points means the cars will be energy-starved this year, so they will be running with not much more than half the engine's full power at key points of the track. The Ferrari drivers say the cars will be recovering energy through corps and beckets, the two most challenging high-speed corners. And that's your Capital FM Sports Update. For more of this and other stories, log on to www.capitalfm.africa. More sports at 6:30. I'm Nicolas Opio.
4: 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Up to the minute sports, where sports is taken seriously. 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
7: Would you mind turning that off, please?
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4: With Charles Chieri and Marto the Vuvuzela. Expect anything.

0: Peter, otherwise known as DJ Jose on the decks. Ladies and gentlemen, so many guys coming through saying Jose ni noma, we ni noma. And what says the music is fantastic. Shout out to Peterson Nyamwe and Ziza for choosing 98.4 Capital FM, the boys live. And of course, yeah, Nwats, Tamu Sana, highlight of your week are those the crazy couple that claimed the Empire State Building in New York City and got engaged. I saw that. It's becoming a... Is it a GIF or a meme? Kila mtu ako hapo ndani. Shout out to Kababa saying it's that time of the week. Charles Kiaria, you hear that?
1: Ooh, what a man.
0: It's that time of the week. One boy, the Stylus. Of course, thank you for so much for choosing us. Manya Collins tuning in from Kakamega County. Asante sana. Sisi tuko Imara. And we are at the Imara. Charles Kiaria, what's going on?
1: It's looking fantastic. The weather is changing a wee bit. But nonetheless, it's still looking very good for me for a Friday. Beautiful, beautiful. You know what, Martin?
0: Yeah.
1: Game eco on
0: eco
1: with
0: on.
1: Visa and M-Pesa.
0: Now, what's happening on ground, Apple? Who are you seeing? Has anyone passed by that you know? Has Abraham himself come to see you?
1: It's just my shabby too. Uh-huh. Just curious about the OB van, how it's looking and all that.
0: Yeah.
1: Of course, with the crew, with Simiu and Joji. Guys are just here cooling airbaggers to scare and jar, but we are good.
0: Yeah, let's get a couple of those people who come in and let's talk to them in the next hour.
1: Absolutely, absolutely. Talk but very them. Quickly, Martin, yeah. The M-Pesa Global Virtual Visa Card is designed with security in mind, giving you greater confidence every time you shop online.
0: Yes.
1: Remember one thing, Martin, it's a virtual card. Eh?
0: Uh-huh.
1: There is no physical card to lose or have stolen.
0: Yes.
1: Absolutely.
0: It's fantastic.
1: It's fantastic. Every transaction
0: so your wallet
1: backed
0: is
1: by
0: loud.
1: Visa's global.
0: Yeah, it's
2: lighter.
0: Your wallet is lighter.
1: Yeah, exactly. Yeah. It's lighter. Yeah. Exactly.
0: You finish
1: with
0: saying
1: Visa
0: something?
1: And M-Pesa.
0: Yeah. You are saying?
1: Yes.
0: You said something. You are telling us a very important thing, and I talked over Ipole.
1: No. Yeah. But you know it's a boys' show, so you know. So, very quickly, a unique what is it called? It's an in-house thing. That is actually designed for you as Martin Karaoke.
0: Yes.
1: Okay.
0: Yeah.
1: And of course, generated every 30 minutes while transacting. This means your card details cannot be simply copied, reused elsewhere.
0: Mm-hmm.
1: Yeah? So providing an extra layer of protection against that word, Martin.
0: Yes.
1: Fraud.
0: Oh, fantastic.
1: It's a beautiful card.
0: Charlie,
1: Visa.
0: Keep us abreast. Let us know what's happening, man. And,
1: abreast?
0: Yes. What? Since you are using heavy words.
1: A foot.
0: A foot.
1: A

0: Other one, my
1: tissue. Keep us. I'm using body means. Next thing, keep us on toes.
0: Yes, I will. I will definitely. There's so much information.
1: But Charles, I just wanted to ask you, and I want to talk to you in your language, that the language that you know. Did you know, Charles?
0: Yeah.
1: Mm-hmm. The Independent Electoral and Boundaries Commission is still registering eligible Kenyans as voters, even those from before the IDs and the coins. You can register as a voter at any IEBC constituency office countrywide, Huduma centers, or the IEBC Customer Experience Center at the Anniversary Towers in Nairobi. The commission is also offering enhanced continuous voter registration in areas that recently held by elections. These are Charles Kiarie, Mbeere North constituency, Emurwar Dikir constituency. Emurwar Dikir constituency, Malava constituency, and Eno and Poro County Assembly wards. All you need is the original national ID or a valid Kenyan passport. Usibaki nyuma, okay? Jiandikishe leo, kura yako ndio future yetu sote. Now I read that without my glasses. Clap for me. Done well. That's fantastic. You should see me here just looking.
0: Clap for yourself.
1: Yeah, I'm over here straining. Why are they here? But it's important. Yeah. I don't know. My glasses are at home.
0: Don't worry.
1: They're on the chair.
0: Do the voiceover. This voiceover we did yesterday. I didn't go with my glasses.
1: Yeah.
0: So they had to make the font bigger.
1: It's time for Niklaus. And every time Niklaus comes in, we must quiz Niklaus, right? It's a quiz for Niklaus. It's a football quiz. It's a simple quiz. Niklaus.
2: Yes.
1: How many goals does the Dutch Viking Erling Haaland have in this World Cup?
2: In this World Cup?
1: Yes.
2: I left it at 9 goals.
1: No, it's 5.
2: 5.
1: Whoa. It's 5. 6-6-6 is Messi and Mbappe.
2: Wait, Erling Haaland.
1: Yes, this World Cup.
2: Oh.
1: This not the one for before. So, this one.
2: This World Cup.
1: This World Cup.
2: 6 goals.
1: 5.
2: 5 goals.
1: 6 leading goal scorers are Messi and
2: Kylian Mbappe.
1: Kylian Mbappe. Oh, okay. They must be on 6, but I may be wrong.
2: Ronaldo?
1: Ronaldo scored yesterday.
0: Ronaldo is up there.
1: So 3.
2: Okay.
1: Who? Hurricane.
2: Hurricane.
1: See, his name sounds like my team, the Hurricanes. But then again, guys, I may be wrong. Don't trust me when it comes matters news or anything facts. You trust who? Niklaus Opio. He's the one who's telling us all the things that are happening and the good ones. Yeah, he has some good news, courtesy of 98.4 Capital FM. His name is Niklaus Opio. One day.
0: One day.
3: Capital Newsbeat. Border operators urged to reject recruitment as goons for hire. Judiciary posts 104% case clearance rate. And Iran begins public mourning for Ayatollah killed in February. Good evening, I'm Nicolas Opio. Capital Newsbeat. Internal Security Principal Secretary Raymond Omolo has issued a stern warning against the use of border board operators to perpetrate political violence, saying the government will crack down on those recruiting riders into criminal gangs and those who participate in acts of goonism. The warning comes against the backdrop of rising incidents of politically linked violence and criminal activities involving suspected goons in different parts of the country, with a number of leaders increasingly raising concerns over the recruitment of unemployed youth to disrupt public order. Speaking during a consultative meeting with border board operators and sector leaders in Vihiga County, PS Omolo said the government will not tolerate hooliganism, politically investigated violence or intimidation carried out under the guise of political competition. Chief Justice Martha Koome has identified inadequate infrastructure, staffing shortages, ICT constraints and growing operational demands as key challenges that continue to affect the performance of court stations. Speaking during the official release of the 2024-2025 Performance Management and Measurement Understanding Evaluation Report, the CJ called for sustained investment in modern court infrastructure, expanded judicial capacity, accelerated digital transformation, and improved operational efficiency to ensure that the judiciary remains resilient, responsive, and fit for purpose. She said that during the 2024-2025 financial year, courts resolved 647,686 cases against 621,425 new filings, achieving a case clearance rate of 104%, adding that the judiciary resolved more cases than it received during the reporting period. Orange Democratic Movement Secretary General Edwin Sifuna has dismissed claims that the Linda Monanchi movement could be used to split the opposition vote ahead of the 2027 general elections. Addressing supporters during a rally in Bosocho, Kisi County, Sifuna insisted that the movement is committed to forging a united opposition front capable of defeating President William Ruto's administration.
4: Kama kuna mtu analala mahali anafikiria ati Sifuna atachochwa asimame kura peke yake. 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
3: Meanwhile, the government says it will prioritize the welfare of Kenyans working in Saudi Arabia. Speaking ahead of his three-day official visit to Riyadh, Foreign and Diaspora Affairs Secretary Musalia Mudavadi said he will enhance labor protections and expand bilateral cooperation. The visit, scheduled for July 3rd to the 5th, will include high-level political consultations with senior Saudi government officials as Kenya seeks to deepen its strategic partnership with a key Gulf region ally. Mudavadi is further expected to advocate for improved labor standards, enhanced protection of workers' rights, and better mechanism for resolving labor disputes. In international news, Iran has begun several days of public mourning and funeral processions for its former supreme leader, Ayatollah Ali Khamenei, more than 4 months after he was killed in strikes launched by the US and Israel. The former Ayatollah's body will lie in state in Tehran's Grand Mosala from Friday, ahead of his burial in his hometown of Mashhad next Thursday. Iranian authorities said 12 to 20 million people are expected to attend, which they are calling the funeral of the century. There will be an official funeral ceremony in Tehran on Saturday, which the Tehran-based Mohammed Rasulullah Corps is leading. For more on this and other stories, log on to www.capitalfm.africa. That's Capital Newsbeat. I'm Nicolas Obio.
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0: Ladies and gentlemen, Lauryn Hill. Hey, hey, this is the person. This is. She was honored in the BET Awards by the. Yeah. Legend at the age of 50. Is it 51? Yeah. She's not my age mate. She's older. But I know someone who knows her. Charles Kiarie.
1: What are you trying to say?
0: No, you are young. you're a young legend.
1: I am a young man.
0: Yeah, we need people to honor you, especially in the circles of what is it called? He plays mnajitanga aje. What do you guys call yourselves? Artists or
1: Thespians.
0: The Spiards. Yeah, it's the boys live. Charles Kiarie, Martin Karaoke. Charles Kiarie is on the road. He's at the Imara.

0: and he's enjoying some, people who are coming through and helping you understand better how to, you know, use a virtual card, right?
1: Absolutely, Patin. Well said.
0: Mm-hmm.
1: Yeah, because Gemicon.
0: Gemicon.
1: With Visa.
0: With Visa.
1: And M-Pesa.
0: And M-Pesa.
1: Yeah, now, Martin.
0: Yes.
1: There's some activities that are happening on ground.
0: There are some activities, yeah. Yes.
1: There's a Pepeta challenge.
0: Pepeta.
1: Pepeta.
0: Yes.
1: So it's about you being the juggler, challenge people to keep the ball in the air for a time period of time and reward them actually with merchandise, some t-shirts, some very nice football balls and all that.
0: Mm-hmm.
1: But the t-shirt is something to actually really, really, really go for. Then they have a photo booth. It's a branded photo booth with M-Pesa backdrops, locker room, mock-up and oversized trophy prop. It looks good.
0: Nice.
1: And of course, what you've been doing with Opio Wandai.
0: Yes.
1: Trivia.
0: Yes.
1: Yeah. Testing your football knowledge, and you get your reward instantly because Gemicon on with Visa and M-Pesa.
0: It's beautiful, Charles.
1: It's beautiful.
0: Just
1: it's beautiful.
0: A quick one, just for all my new fans. I just want to remind you guys that it is not your Bruno that has the most assists in this World Cup. Michael Olise of France has 5 assists in this World Cup, and a Brazilian has 4 assists, and this must be Vinicius Junior's goals, all of them, because he has 4 goals. His name is Bruno Guimarães.
1: Not
0: Bruno of Manu, another Bruno. Just to remind you guys that that cup you guys won, Tupeni. Yeah, throw it away. Now, quick one, Charles Kiari. I don't know how many people now, guys born in Stizu and sides of Kibera and everything, where we spoke predominantly Shenyanine, Yakiswahili, slang Yakiswahili basically, found out late in life that kupepeta is juggling.
1: Yeah. Kupepeta is juggling.
0: Kupepeta is juggling.
1: It is.
0: What is Bano?
1: It makes you look.
0: Marbles.
1: Marble.
0: Not marble. Marbles.
1: We're playing marbles.
0: Marbles, yeah. So that one is for Miano. Miano just told me, by the way, let me just remind you guys that you guys from Shags and those other estates, you know.
1: Our very own Miano.
0: Yeah, he was like, you guys played marbles. We're like, what is that? We as guys played Bano.
1: Yeah, it was Bano.
0: And we prepared
1: marbles.
0: In Jago. But yeah, so for those of you who still remember Bano and pepetaing and juggling and marbles and everything, there's a bash happening tonight.
1: Okay.
0: Actually, tomorrow, not tonight, tomorrow. Tomorrow, courtesy of Johnny Walker Gold Label Reserve, there's a whole bash. The 2 AI DJs, Kim, Sheki, and Foro, joined by a fantastic drink just for you, are going to be at a place called Alloy Lounge from 9 p.m. tomorrow, July the 4th. Yeah, because this is Throwback 4. So, yeah, guys, please come through, enjoy yourselves. Some great music from the yesteryears. They're taking you back to the yesteryears with the fantastic drinks that just makes the party livelier and better. Johnny Walker.
1: Like the gold
0: reserve. So, Charles Kerry, I'll be talking some more about it this hour, and we shall give you a break till top of the hour.
1: I would love that.
0: Yeah, so that you can go and talk to the guys around there, find out more about what's happening, and get some guys to come through and chat with us so that we can hear their lovely voices.
1: Absolutely.
0: Yes.
1: Hi, guess what, Martin?
0: Asante sana.
1: I'm entering CJ's to have a beef steak.
0: Now you're on beef steak. Well done. Thank you. We thank God. See ugali. Without ugali, sindio?
1: No, not ugali. I'll have some mashed potatoes.
0: Because it looks like an ugali.
2: Capital Business News.
3: In the headlines, more university cuts jobs, save 100 million monthly, and Ryanair warns of QKOs from new EU border systems. More university has revived plans to downsize its workforce after court allowed it to restart a redundancy process aimed at reducing the institution's ballooning wage bill and restoring its financial stability. Appearing before the National Assembly Committee, Acting Vice Chancellor Kiplagat Kitut said the exercise is expected to cut university's monthly payroll by about 100 million. Kitut told lawmakers that the university has already secured government approval and funding through the supplementary budget for the 2025-2026 financial year to implement the resizing program. The university had initiated a redundancy exercise in 2025, but the process was halted after the university's academic staff union and the Kenya University Staff Union challenged it in court. Jubilee Health Insurance has expanded an installment-based premium payment model aimed at making health insurance more affordable and accessible to uninsured and uninsured Kenyans. The insurer said the move responds to customer feedback, showing that while many households value health insurance, annual lump sum premium payments remain a major barrier to uptake. Through its Linda Afya Leo Lipa Polepole program, customers can activate health cover for the first payment and premiums cover up to 10 monthly installments. Jubilee Health Insurance Chief Executive Officer Njeri Jomo said the model is intended to address affordability challenges that continue to limit health insurance penetration in Kenya.
4: When we look at insurance penetration, we know it's about 2.4%, below 3%, and has been for a long time. Kenyans still choose to pay out of pocket, and that is part of what we are hoping to address through this campaign.
3: And internationally, Ryanair and the boss of Berlin Airport has warned of severe disruptions to summer travel because of the new digital EU border check system. Ryanair said families could face queues and urged governments to postpone the system until the summer holidays period. Under the EU entry-exit system, travelers from outside the bloc must register biometric information when entering most European countries, which is checked when they leave. The European Commission says it's willing to offer more support. Now that's your business. My name is Fidel Kizito.
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0: Listen, this track in Ama 3, my guy. Where you're going to be this weekend. You know, because yeah, it's fire. Ladies and gentlemen, DJ Jose in the building. Karibu sana, brother. Well done. That is fantastic. You're still playing till 7, isn't you?
1: Yes, yes.
0: You're here till 7. Yeah. Anyway, I'm here too. I'm Shida. But loving the music. Fantastic stuff. Where are you playing this weekend?
1: I'm playing in my house.
0: So we are going to Smoky Barbecue. Fantastic. You're coming to Smoky.
1: So I'll come to Smoky with you.
0: You come to Smoky. Me, I'll leave you here.
1: How much smoke is there, though?
0: Where they smoke, there is fire. But Jose, if someone wants to book you and, you know, hire you, how do we do that?
1: Yeah, man. I just slide into my DMs.
0: Yeah.
1: On IG, it's at DJ Jose.
0: Yeah.
1: TikTok, it's at DJ Jose.
0: Yes.
1: Jose spells D. Eh?
0: Yeah. Jose spells
1: J.
0: D.
1: Jose spells J-O-S-A-Y.
0: Yeah, Jose spelled J-O-S-A-Y.
1: J-O-S-A-Y.
0: Yeah. Ah, fantastic.
1: Yeah.
0: Slide into the DMs,
1: then
0: guys.
1: I'll slide back.
0: Slide back. In fact, what I wanted is you need to talk to those TYI DJs.
1: Mm-hmm.
0: You open for them when they're doing their throwbacks. Because there's a throwback 4 that has come up.
1: Fantastic.
0: And Johnny Walker Gold Label Reserve says, you know what? Let's go in for throwback 4. Perfect blend of nostalgia and vibrance blended scotch whiskey. Now take a trip down memory lane with DJ Sheki, DJ Kim, DJ Forest on 4th of July. That's tomorrow. Tomorrow, the 4th of July, at Alloy Lounge Sarit Center, to celebrate the party scene of yesteryear with deliciously versatile blended scotch. 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Vivid flavor in every drop. Alcohol not for sale to people under the age
1: of Jose.
0: Oh, 18, yes. I'm just saying.
1: Una fireworks. It's 4th of July.
0: I Johnny Walker, what do you say?
1: Yeah.
0: But then again, Johnny Walker would not do fireworks.
1: Yeah, we're in Kenya.
0: They'd rather do a good bash.
1: Yes.
0: You don't want to blast money.
1: Yes.
0: Instead.
1: And confuse people.
0: And confuse people. Yeah. Guys, don't drink and drive. Alloy is a fantastic joint. You go there, there's a cigar lounge, there's a whiskey lounge, there's a wine lounge.
1: There's a view on the deck.
0: On the deck, yeah, that view is
1: an amazing view of West T.
0: Wow,
1: crazy!
0: It's a beautiful, beautiful place, right? So, we're gonna go into the BBC World Football Update and then back with DJ Jose, J O S A Y, by the way. And if you want to book him, even as a guy of Beba in Crete,
1: yeah,
0: because he's a big guy,
1: yeah.
0: No, yo, so we can book him for anniversaries,
1: yeah.
0: Circumcision.
1: They are called Izembas.
0: Izemba. And weddings. We also celebrate at funerals. Yes. I feel like people really need to let loose at funerals.
1: You guys, let me tell you.
0: Yeah.
1: I went for, let me call it a, they call it a vigil.
0: Yeah.
1: That was the Safitam.
0: Yeah.
1: Me, I was just told, just come, nini, let's chill. It's a vigil.
0: Yeah.
1: I was thinking, oh, we're going to pray, nini. I was told, brah, just like jams.
0: Yes.
1: Pack a 6 in the arm.
0: That's exactly
1: guy was being Zico the next day. I had no sleep.
0: Yeah.
1: But it was a bash like no other.
0: It's a wake.
1: Yeah. And then the padre was like, yeah, can we organize people? I'm like, we have not slept. That community from Uko Nyanza,
0: yeah,
1: amazing people. Fantastic. They know how to celebrate somebody.
0: Guys by water know how to bash.
1: Yeah.
0: They do well. Yeah. Nakuru, Kisumu,
1: past Uko Nini, past Weybridge,
0: Dian, Watam.
1: I think us were the ones who have a problem.
0: Kilifi. I know us guys of the mountain. Okay, us guys are guys of quickly. Where can't we?
1: 1 week.
0: Yeah.
1: Naweka mtu kwa nini?
0: Sir, it's the boys live. Talk to us at the boys. At the boys at the jam 984. Hashtag is the boys live. You can WhatsApp us on 0701 984 94. Did you just say what's coming up next? We go party time now because it's 1:20:19 to 7.
1: Sour.
0: So we go bash. Vroom, vroom, vroom, vroom. Everybody say way oh, those ones.
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3: Hello, I'm Mike Perkins at the BBC Sports Centre with the latest World Cup news. Portugal came from behind to beat Croatia 2-1. The win puts them through to the last 16 of the World Cup. Cristiano Ronaldo cancelled out Croatia's opener from the penalty spot on 68 minutes before Gonçalo Ramos scored a stoppage time winner. The Portugal manager, Roberto Martinez, says it was a tense evening.
4: It's important to keep the calmness, be rational. And I think now I've got enough experience. I lost all my hair through it, but I think it's worth it. And at the level of this World Cup, I think the World Cup has been so far fantastic. I don't remember a World Cup that has been so exciting so early in the tournament.
3: Portugal will face Spain next, who eased through with a 3-0 win over Austria in Los Angeles. Mikel Oyarzabal scored twice for the European champions, with defender Pedro Porro also on target with his first international goal. Switzerland are also through after picking up their first World Cup knockout win in 88 years, beating Algeria 2-0. The last 32 matches continue later, with Australia taking on Egypt in Dallas and the defending champions Argentina facing Cape Verde in Miami. Also, Ghana play their first knockout match since 2010 when they take on Colombia. The Black Stars manager, Carlos Queiroz, expects an entertaining game in Kansas.
5: It will be great to see two fantastic teams on the pitch, different styles, with both teams committed to win the game, create entertainment, and I hope with the right inspiration and the right attitude, we'll be able to be a better team on the pitch and, of course, get the result that our fans, they expect from us.
3: And for more World Cup news from the BBC, go to bbc.com/football.
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6: 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Expect in

0: That's a flower. Forget me nots, man. What a show. Guys, by the way, coming up in the next hour, Mix at 6, of course, sponsored by Johnny Walker, Gold Label Reserve. Of course, DJ Jose will be playing the Mix at 6. So you guys better stay tuned or be square or whatever. But Charles Kiarie, Imara.
1: Yeah.
0: How's it going, man?
1: It's looking absolutely fantastic.
0: Yeah.
1: The weather is a bit seedy, but nonetheless, the traffic is horrendous.
0: Jesus Christ. The weather is a bit seedy.
1: Seedy.
0: Like Anwar.
1: But good show, as I tell Jose, I'm a Turoga Vizuri.
0: He's doing well and he's going into the next hour. He's going to be destroying us with some good hype music for Friday.
1: For Friday.
0: Music that needs you to enjoy yourself before you watch those amazing games that are coming up today. Of course, starting with Australia versus Egypt.
1: Yeah.
0: And as we watch all those games, Charles Kiarie, we are going to be paying using a certain way.
1: Absolutely. 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
0: Yeah.
1: Beautiful, man.
0: Thank you.
1: Yeah.
0: What we're going to do, Charles, because of what you've just told us, it's you know, it's amped me so much.
1: Yeah.
0: I'm going to go back to DJ Jose.
1: Absolutely.
0: Get him to play some more music.
1: I love the one he played last.
0: Yeah.
1: Forget Me Notes.
0: Yeah.
1: Oh, love that song.
0: And I believe Capital FM will be on the road tomorrow as well.
1: Yes, I will be at, what is this called, Zemio? Village Market. I'll be again at the Village Market tomorrow.
0: The Village Market tomorrow.
1: With Alexis Saboke on Saturday Music and Sports.
0: Okay. Right.
1: Yep.
0: Right. So Alexis Saboke will be in studio. You will be at the Village Market.
1: I think so, yeah.
0: Yes, have a good time. Then after that, of course, you're going to come in and do your show.
1: Yeah, the World
0: Groove Show.
1: World Groove Show.
0: Yes. Thank you, Charles.
1: Thank you, Martin.
0: Thank you, the superstar, man. And if you are around Imara, please go and say hi to Charles Kiarie.
1: And you can get through the traffic.
0: Yeah, well, instead of being in traffic, drive into Imara.
1: Absolutely, yes.
0: Cheers, brother.
1: Thank you, brother, man.
0: Back to DJ Joe. Sir, let's do this.

0: 41 Philip Sironga Lemite. We need O negative, blood group O negative at the Aga Khan University Hospital, Parklands. You can contact his sister Caroline. We're going to put that up on our X so that you can see the number. And if you're O negative and eligible, please consider donating. And also, some people are misbehaving at that our new road on Gong Road outside Kenya Science. Matatus are blocking. Imagine, Nicholas,
1: yes.
0: They are blocking the road under the overpass.
1: The overpass.
0: So that people can cross and get into the matatus. They made it a stage.
1: Yes.
0: So they are causing traffic for people going to Dago.
1: Oh.
0: So we need whoever is in charge that area.
1: Yes.
0: Waende hapo na nyaunyo. Because it's enough. And use those speed cameras also to see people who are breaking the law.
1: Absolutely.
0: We are tired. So Nicholas, tell them you're tired.
1: I'm tired of this thing.
0: Yeah.
1: Because... Why are you laughing? I'm actually saying that I'm tired of this thing.
0: Yeah.
1: Because anytime I'm using this public means of transport, that's the one thing that I really hate, honestly.
0: They keep on doing
1: delays on these roads. I really hate it.
0: Terrible.
1: Yes.
0: So, Meskia, Nicholas is tired and I'm tired. We're all tired. So it's Friday. Let's not be tired. See you at Smoky Barbecue, guys. And shout out to Adnan and one Mr. K Deja coming up. Ladies and gentlemen, coming up. You don't worry, I'll tell you. Coming up, we've got, what is it called? The Big Bounce. They are bouncy little fellows, but they have big voices. With spiky hair and ponytails. DJ Jose, carrying on till 7 p.m. It's now time for Opio. You can say it.

0: 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It's 6 o'clock on the 3rd of July, 2026.
1: Yeah, tuambie maoni yake ni gani. Alafu tutoe kikosi moja ambaye itapambana na Kasongo.
2: Kenyans still choose to pay out of pocket. And that is part of what we are hoping to address.
3: The contractor has come. He has come with equipment. He has come with personnel.
4: Wananchi wanasema kitu ambayo inaua inji yetu ni wizi wa mali ya umma.
5: Which has eluded us and which are standing between us and moving to the first world.
3: We have a railway city here that will even improve connections with our neighboring countries like Uganda.
0: Good evening. Calls for opposition unity-dominated ODM leader Mwananchi's tour in the Gusii region, with leaders insisting that a united front is key to success in the 2027 general election. Former Chief Justice David Maraga joined the movement's leaders in Mosocho, where he urged politicians to defend the constitution, strengthen democratic institutions, and pursue inclusive economic development.
1: Kama kuna mtu analala mahali anafikiria ati Sifuna atachochwa, asimame kura peke yake, alafu tukute ati Kasongo amepita katikati. 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
0: Meanwhile, ODM Secretary General Edwin Sifuna assured supporters that the movement will not split the opposition vote, saying consultations are underway to build a broad coalition capable of challenging the Kenya Kwanza administration. The leader's message came after a confrontation between opposition supporters and supporters of the broad-based government at Kiumbu as they made their way to the final rally in Keroka.
1: Ambia hatuwezi kuingia hapa Keroka. 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Siku zetu zimeisha.
4: If we go on like this, we are not going to have an election in 2027. Ameleta gunisi anaweka kila pahali. 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Na sisi tukiwa na yetu tuendele na
0: Internal Security Principal Secretary Raymond Omolo has issued a stern warning against the use of border operators to perpetrate political violence, saying the government will crack down on those recruiting riders into criminal gangs and those who participate in acts of gunism. The warning comes against the backdrop of rising incidents of politically linked violence and criminal activities involving suspected goons in different parts of the country, with a number of leaders increasingly raising concerns over the recruitment of unemployed youth to disrupt public order. Speaking during a consultative meeting with border operators and sector leaders in Vihiga County, PS Omolo said the government will not tolerate hooliganism, politically instigated violence or intimidation carried out under the guise of political competition. Chief Justice Martha Koome has identified inadequate infrastructure, staffing shortages, ICT constraints and growing operational demands as key challenges that continue to affect the performance of court stations. Speaking during the official release of the 2024-2025 Performance Management and Measurement Understanding Evaluation Report, the CJ called for sustained investment in modern court infrastructure, accelerated digital transformation to ensure that the judiciary remains responsive and fit for purpose. She said that during the 2024-2025

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0: Capital Sports Update, where sports is taken seriously.
1: Harambee Starlets midfielder Marion Serenge says the ultimate target is to qualify for next year's World Cup in Brazil. Serenge says they'll work hard to reach the semis of this month's Women's Africa Cup of Nations, which will guarantee a slot at the global showpiece.
2: So far, tangu tuinge camp, watu wanajupush vizuri because tunajua task iko ahead. Okay, sisi kama team na pia na technical bench yetu, kene tunataka ni kufika semi so that we can play in the World Cup.
1: Starlets are in Group A, where they will play hosts Morocco, Senegal and Algeria. Meanwhile, FKF Premier League side have appointed Ali Fatfi Abdallah as their new head coach. The Egyptian was unveiled in a brief ceremony at Nyayo Stadium this afternoon and expressed excitement at joining one of Kenya's biggest clubs. Fatfi will be tasked with steering Tore Bobe to greater heights following their fifth place finish in the league in the just concluded season. In other news, the final round of the last 32 knockout World Cup round will take centre stage tonight with three matches on the card. Australia take on Egypt in the early kickoff at 11 p.m. Then Lionel Messi Argentina faces Cape Verde at 1 a.m. while Colombia will square it out with Ghana at 4:30 a.m. Messi will be looking to score more goals to add to his six and stretch away from French star Kylian Mbappe in quest for top scorer award. And finally, Lewis Hamilton says Silver Stallone will be a completely different circuit with this year's new cars. The British Grand Prix track is renowned as one of the most demanding.
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1: For drivers because of its sequence of challenging high-speed corners. 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The Ferrari driver said the cars will be recovering energy through corps and beckets, the two most challenging high-speed corners. 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I'm Nicolas Opio.
0: Capital Sports Update. Up-to-the-minute sports, where sports is taken seriously. 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
0: With Charles Chieri and Marto the Vuvuzela. 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

0: Capital Newsbeat. Border board operators urged to reject recruitment as goons for hire. Judiciary posts 104% case clearance rate. And Iran begins public mourning for Ayatollah killed in February. Good evening, I'm Nicolas Opio.
1: Capital Newsbeat.
0: Internal Security Principal Secretary Raymond Omolo has issued a stern warning against the use of border board operators to perpetrate political violence, saying the government will crack down on those recruiting riders into criminal gangs and those who participate in acts of goonism. The warning comes against the backdrop of rising incidents of politically linked violence and criminal activities involving suspected goons in different parts of the country, with a number of leaders increasingly raising concerns over the recruitment of unemployed youth to disrupt public order. Speaking during a consultative meeting with border board operators and sector leaders in Vihiga County, PS Omolo said the government will not tolerate hooliganism, politically investigated violence or intimidation carried out under the guise of political competition. Chief Justice Martha Koome has identified inadequate infrastructure, staffing shortages, ICT constraints and growing operational demands as key challenges that continue to affect the performance of court stations. Speaking during the official release of the 2024-2025 Performance Management and Measurement Understanding Evaluation Report, the CJ called for sustained investment in modern court infrastructure, expanded judicial capacity, accelerated digital transformation, and improved operational efficiency to ensure that the judiciary remains resilient, responsive, and fit for purpose. She said that during the 2024-2025 financial year, courts resolved 647,686 cases against 621,425 new filings, achieving a case clearance rate of 104%, adding that the judiciary resolved more cases than it received during the reporting period. Orange Democratic Movement Secretary General Edwin Sifuna has dismissed claims that the Linda Monanchi movement could be used to split the opposition vote ahead of the 2027 general elections. Addressing supporters during a rally in Bosocho, Kisii County, Sifuna insisted that the movement is committed to forging a united opposition front capable of defeating President William Ruto's administration.
2: Kama kuna mtu analala mahali anafikiria ati Sifuna atachochwa asimame kura peke yake. 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Wakati anakubaliana na sisi.
0: Meanwhile, the government says it will prioritize the welfare of Kenyans working in Saudi Arabia. Speaking ahead of his three-day official visit to Riyadh, Foreign and Diaspora Affairs Secretary Musalia Mudavadi said he will enhance labor protections and expand bilateral cooperation. The visit, scheduled for July 3rd to the 5th, will include high-level political consultations with senior Saudi government officials as Kenya seeks to deepen its strategic partnership with a key Gulf region ally. Mudavadi is further expected to advocate for improved labor standards, enhanced protection of workers' rights, and better mechanism for resolving labor disputes. In international news, Iran has begun several days of public mourning and funeral processions for its former supreme leader, Ayatollah Ali Khamenei, more than 4 months after he was killed in strikes launched by the US and Israel. The former Ayatollah's body will lie in state in Tehran's Grand Mosala from Friday, ahead of his burial in his hometown of Mashhad next Thursday. Iranian authorities said 12 to 20 million people are expected to attend, which they are calling the funeral of the century. There will be an official funeral ceremony in Tehran on Saturday, which the Tehran-based Mohammed Rasulullah Corps is leading. For more on this and other stories, log on to www.capitalfm.africa. That's Capital Newsbeat. I'm Nicolas Opio.
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right, here we go. Rick D's heading for number one this week. Are you ready for this? How much can you make for getting married? Can you make $50 million? You know who. Can you guess? And somebody is stealing all the street signs in Noah Kahn's neighborhood. Stop it. And something happened with Ariana Grande's wardrobe and puts her in the middle of D's Sleaze. All the hits in one place heading for number one. 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